house. All right, somebody over there. One of you people over there just hit me in the head. All right? If you're so big, come on up here, buddy. You want to hit me in the head? I want to play for the rest of these people. Anybody hits me in the head, they come up here and see me about it, all right? Because I'm ready. And I'll go in there after you if I have to. I'm really not a bad guy. This is a song about one day when I shot one of my girlfriends.

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That's a beautiful place. 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I heard that people here didn't think it sounded too good. Maybe I shouldn't live here all the time.

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He's known all the world over. I happened to run into him one day.

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0: Well, I told me I should talk more to the audience, you know. Well, hey, how do you like it so far? Are we good lip syncers or what? Roll another tape, boys. Now, really, the reason I don't talk is obvious.
1: Let your music do the talking.
0: You heard what I just said, right? It didn't make any sense. I'm really better at writing songs. I learned that from Mick Jagger. Two songs that you wanted to hear. This is a democratic society. Well, let's have a vote. Okay, if you want to hear Heart of Gold, make some noise. Okay, that's it for Heart of Gold. You want to hear commercial I did for McDonald's hamburgers called Burger of Gold? Oh, okay. Oh, forget that one. How about Sugar Mountain? The people in the front really get a good deal. The drinks are free. This is a beautiful place. I love this hall. I really do. It sounds good in here to me. So if anybody comes in here and they play for your people and they say this hall's no good, they suck.

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It's rough, I'll tell you. You never know what's gonna happen up here in big time. You never know what's going to happen in show business. I hate show business. I tell you. People dancing to machines, what the hell's going on? Maybe I'm just getting too goddamn old. Well, they told me to talk to you people. Maybe they'll tell me not to after today.

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0: Nils. 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
0: You played the original on that record right on that piano, too, didn't you?

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0: 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Very expensive product. 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
1: Metro Vancouver Water.
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0: Mm-hmm. Good guitar.
2: Can't tell you too much about it, actually. 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
1: 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We're not sure. That's what this show's about.
2: Sorry, I missed that song because that's a wicked song.

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1: No, that's not what I meant. It's a burnt grand. 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It's dark under there. 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

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That's why it sounds like it sounds. I've heard a lot of people say that there's something wrong with this behavior.

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2: Thank you. We love you. We love you.
1: Thank you.
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It's quite a surprise to know that I'm associated with this song. I'm glad I was there, but I'm not glad I was there. That's why it's a stereo guitar, there's two sides.

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I know I already said that. 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

one.

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Okay. I'd like to bring out the Wisdom Dancers to help me out with this and get us cranking.

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We love you. Now, because of your assistance and your support, we've been able to take the Bridge School to many different countries around the world, really. About, you know, many of them. I don't have all the facts because I don't remember much. 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I remember seeing the number and going, oh my God, what are we doing? 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And the people at the school are doing a fantastic job spending the money that you guys provide for us and everybody gives us to keep this going, and we really appreciate it. It's so great. 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

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This song called War Can Break Your Body, But Only Love Can Break Your Heart.

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0: closet from the archives there somewhere. 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You can tell how much worse I've gotten over the years by listening to this. Yeah, it's a terrible thing to watch happen. Some of you might find yourselves in this song. 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
1: How you doing? Want to say hi to KISW. How you doing? The finest station in Seattle. 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

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The Seattle boy. That's beautiful, isn't he? On guitar and keyboards. From Crazy Horse. Pancho San Pedro. From the great state of Kentucky, and also from Nashville, Tennessee, my good friend, one of the restless ones here, Ben Keith. On the drums from Memphis, Chad Cromwell.

Could I have the music stand, please? Thank you. By the way, I'd like to introduce you to this man here, Mr. Larry Craig, helping me on my guitar tonight from the Blue Notes. Baritone sax, if you know. Inducting into the band tonight, Rick and Chad, our loving rhythm section. Two beautiful guys. We've never played this song before. We're gonna see how great they're gonna do. Because none of us have heard this song before, except me. It's not Dad Fogg, no. It's Rockin' in the Free World. It's the first time anywhere. You might hear a few mistakes, but that's not really very different from other artists' songs. Myself. I guess that's too fast. I mean, yeah. So it's what's going to happen now is at first it's going to be like no one knows what's going on, and then it's going to take form. This is like an art thing. And it's going to take form. By the end, we're all going to be rocking in the free world here.

0: I will be back in a couple of minutes.
1: Change is in this battle to stop this pipeline. So I want you to give a good Nebraska welcome to my friend, Neil Young.

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And I know that it's a great thing we're doing, but believe me, if we don't win this round, we're going to be even stronger the next time. Even more. This is never going to end until we get it right. I'd like to do a little tune here that I kind of stole from somebody. That's my habit, actually. They call it the folk process. I'm just like a giant sponge. So I'm going to do this little hymn for you to kind of go with how we feel about this. Oh, I got this beautiful stump up here they put here. That's nice. Yeah, the First Nations people gave me this morning. That was a beautiful thing. Of course, they gave Willie the one with the big back on it because, you know, it's Willie. He's got seniority, baby. But I'm happy to get whatever I get. If you can just imagine a church set in the middle of a giant cornfield. Lines and lines of people, cars parked for miles, a beautiful blue sky, the white clouds blowing by. Hold that picture in your mind.

Thank you. Thank you. So you know this pipeline is a big thing. It's a big invisible enemy. It's not that easy to pinpoint what it is, and we've been fighting it for a long time. But we're just starting to see it. And it's not a piece of metal, and it's not an oil tanker train. It's not a pipe. It's none of those things. It's corporate greed. And it's our government, our democracy has been hijacked by corporations. I'm just gonna tell you a little short story about something that's happening right now. It just happened a couple of weeks ago, right under everybody's noses, and it just slipped on by. It was called Citizens United. And the name doesn't really mean what it says. Citizens United means corporations have the votes of people. Yeah. And that's why we're where we are now. That's why the farmers have to deal with the corporations to get seeds. You used to have your own seeds. You used to pass them on from generation to generation, and now they've been hijacked, and you're locked in. You can't get out of the web, but you can get out of it. You can escape this. And we almost were able to overturn this law a couple of weeks ago. But unfortunately, two of your state senators voted against overturning it and kept it in place. Take your booing to the voting booth, where it really matters. And just remember, that's what's doing this. It's a hidden thing, and it's right in front of you. All you have to do is vote these people out so that corporations who don't have children don't have votes. If you have a kid, you can vote. You know what you're voting for. It's not a 3-month window, it's a lifetime. It's a big difference. So Deb Fisher and Mike Johans, they're your two senators who voted against changing this law. And the other guy, Tar Sands Ted or whatever his name is, I don't know what the hell, I can't even mention him. He'd like to be a senator. Not yet. Anyway, enough of that. But if you want to make a difference, if you want to be a changer, you really are. You really are the difference. Take it with you when you go and register your votes. Get your lives back. Corporations shouldn't tell you what to grow and what not to grow. They shouldn't be telling you these things. This is America. You have freedom of choice. Take it back. Take it back.

Thank you, folks. Oh, I appreciate it very much. It feels good. Thank you. And all of you out there, you know, when you hear me talk about politics and all that, you can just turn it off if you don't want it. Just vote those guys out. That's all you have to remember. Because they're the same ones who give the oil companies all the power they have. Oil company lobbyists pay these people to do whatever they want. And that's why they vote to keep them in place. So that's the way it is. You get rid of those people, you won't have nearly as much trouble, and neither will I. So I would really help, I would like to stand by you in that. Of course, I'm a Canadian, so I don't even have a vote. That's why I need you people. And you know what? I'm also a Canadian. I know Canadian bullshit when I hear it. And that's the whole Trans-Canada story. It's all Canadian bullshit. Just forget it. Take it from one who's heard it before.

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How about the young Nelsons, the young promise of the real young Nelsons here? Let's do something.

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How about you people from everywhere else? How you doing? All right. How about you Canadians? Yeah, all right! If you're here from Trans-Canada Pipeline, whatever you're called, this next note's for you too, because, you know, we got to spread it around just a little bit. You sure are screwing up, though.

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0: All right, I'll share this with you.
1: It's Bill Clinton's campaign song.

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